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It's a cold game. 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
1: 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Invest 100 casual. Flip it to 100 more. I've been on ground patrol, trying to shake the black and white. 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
1: Take a sip of this motherfucking juice. 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
0: You niggas know the drill. 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I remember pushing something hot, had to touch the Jeezy. It's too easy, I'm cool breezy. A new season, I'm 2 genius, niggas feel me.
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My rhyme is your table, and I'll be your server. 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
1: What?
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2: Then
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2: Then it don't matter. I'll be all around in the dark. 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
1: Trouble is a lonesome town. And it's a little town too. But we got some big people. Take Moss Derringer, he's almost 6'5" tall. Now Trouble, like most all little towns, has some people who are bad all the time. And it has some people who are good all the time. But most of the people are good and bad, most of the time. The people that live in Trouble do lots of remembering. I guess that's 'cause they ain't got much to look forward to. One of the first things I remember happened when I was 10. 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

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I was an 8 before I moved to ends. Before Break FM. All I ever wanted was. Fought disrespect with disrespect, now I'm dead to them. Johns, Virgil, Kibo, S, JP, Renz, MIC. Truthfully, without them, there's no me. 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I'm just trying to master it. I was in New York cutting through BK on my J's, no Scotty, Lakin, no Ruddy, nobody but me and the rats in the street. Trying to do what's right for me. But it don't sit right that it went with my team. I don't sleep. I shit the bed with feelings about things that I said, shit that I did. Remind said I think I'm sick. She ain't my ex, but if she wants, she can say she is. Yeah, I moved insane a bit. Nothing too major, but my conscience pays for it. I'd trade my pain for yours and I'd savor it. Now I saw a man and I'm to blame for it. I used to think I'm God's favorite.